says, oh, wrong number, sorry to waste your time. And I think to myself, why now? Why me? Why?

people exist before they're allowed to be free. Yes, and how many times can a man turn his head and pretend that he just doesn't

exist before they're allowed to be free. Yes, and how many times can a man turn his head and pretend that he just doesn't